0: The second week at the top for Ella Langley and Morgan Wallen with I Can't Love You Anymore. And my friends, we're about to find out if they can make it a three-peat.
1: Number 40.
0: I love this dude. Gavin Adcock back again on the countdown with a brand new debut called Wannabe.

0: That's the latest from Brantley Gilbert with Good Damn. Moving up two spots into number 38 for the week. Coming up on the Country Top 40 with Fitz, I finally got to meet Jacob Hackworth in person. And y'all, nobody warned me about the handshake. I mean, this dude shook my hand like we were closing a land deal in 1957. I think I'm still recovering. Jacob and I get into the lost art of a good old-fashioned handshake and why you can learn a whole lot about somebody in about 2 seconds. That's coming up next on the Country Top 40 with Fitz.
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Stepping up to number 37. That was Casey Musgraves with Dry Spell. You know, Flatland Cavalry's Cleto Cordero wrote this next one with Luke Laird and Aaron Rettier. And Cleto says it's basically an up-tempo heartbreak song. You know, the kind where the music makes you want to move, even though the story is absolutely just killing you. From their brand new album, Work of Heart, here's Flatland Cavalry from the great state of Texas with Never Coming Back, number 36.

0: Coming back from Flatland Cavalry, moving forward one to number 36. And you got Fitz playing all the hits on the Country Top 40. You know, the first time Jacob Hackworth stopped by the CT40 studios in Texas, we went through the normal meet and greet, you know, process. And I'm a big guy. I'm 6'7", right? And the meet and greet process includes a big old manly handshake. And I got one of the best crushings I've ever received. But according to Jacob, there's a reason for that grip.
1: I mean, you got to have a good handshake. It's proper, right?
2: Yeah, you do. You got to always let, I mean, just let them know you mean
1: 100%.
2: Business.
1: 100%. It's all business.
2: And look them in the eye like you did me and crushed every single bone in my hand.
1: You made me do that part.
0: Well, message received, Jacob. Firm grip.

eye contact, let them know you mean business. I'm just saying, next time we meet, I'm going to let you know I mean business with a nice, friendly fist bump next time. All right? Because my hand's still got to make it through the rest of the countdown. Here's Jacob Hackworth up right now with What Took You So Long, number 35.

0: Country Top 40 with Fitz. You ever hear the title of a song and think, well, that's got Cody Johnson written all over it? You know what? So did I. Only problem, Cody didn't even want to hear the dang song. So what in the world made him change his mind? Well, I'm going to let Kojo tell you that story himself after this.
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2: Clouds hold tonight with lows near 74. Swampy heat returns tomorrow under mostly clear skies, highs in the low 90s. Tomorrow night stays mostly clear too, lows in the low 70s. Tuesday turns a bit more variable. Cloud cover coming and going, highs in the upper 80s. Wednesday brings some sunshine at times, with a high of 86. By Thursday, rain becomes possible, maybe even a stray storm, temperatures holding in the mid 80s.
3: At home, at work, in the car, you're always in the country.

Country from Shane Proffitt going up to number 29. Way to go, Shane. Now, here's a song that Chase Matthews says is pretty much him in 3 minutes. And he loves where it comes from and he loves the message. So you don't have to leave your small town to make something of yourself, all right? Or to be somebody's hero. I love that. You could be happy right where you are. Up next to number 28, Chase Matthews holding it down on the Country Top 40.

0: song that'll stop you right there in your tracks. Let Him In Anyway from Blake Shelton. Crawling up two places and taking over at number 25. Coming up on CT40, Graylin James wrote a song so personal. Even the people around him were like, dude, maybe keep this one to yourself? And he almost did. Thank God he didn't, because that song ended up changing everything. The real story behind the song Graylin almost never released. Coming up on the Country Top 40 with Fitz.
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1: You stepped out for your morning jog. Except it's not your usual morning jog. You started listening to an epic sci-fi book on Audible. 30 chapters later, you've accidentally run a half marathon. You lost track of how far you've run, somewhere just past the city limits. 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You have to find out what happens next. 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Stories that speak to you.
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4: We love you, Hudson, and I call him the Justin Bieber of country music right now. My daughter, Drew, is 14 years old and has about 27 Hudson Westbrook posters around her room. I'm not kidding. So come on in, y'all. Listen to the countdown. Grab a drink from the Yeti cooler or over there in the corner. Just kick your feet up. Hudson Westbrook right now with Painted You Pretty, number 24.

0: Dustin Lynch and Easy to Love. I just love this guy. Spending another weekend at number 22. Coming up on the Country Top 40, somebody in our country music family has a birthday this week. And y'all, their hit list made this way too much fun. We're going to crack open the vault, jumping back to the 90s for three monster hits right after this.
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0: in the upper 80s. Wednesday brings some sunshine at times, with a high of 86. By Thursday, rain becomes possible, maybe even a stray storm, temperatures holding in the mid-80s.
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of mine, Shania Twain's first ever country top 40 radio hit from 1995. 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And if you could just follow me right over here this way. All right. Why?

0: 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We're going to cross over this famous threshold, and I need your help. 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
0: The envelope, please. Thank you, sir. All right, this hour of the Country Top 40 is brought to you by my friends at the Home Depot.

0: Your good stuff song of the week from Mr. Coconut Man, Billy Currington. He released Like My Dog on October 10th, 2011 as a single from his 2010 album, Enjoy Yourself. 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Coming up on the Country Top 40 with Fitz, you know, I've talked to Luke Bryan a bunch over the years. Greatest guy in the world. But the answer he gave me to one of my questions hit different. I asked him, after all the hits, all the awards, all the sold-out shows, what are you most proud of? And his answer had absolutely nothing to do with music. Luke is about to get real about the life he's built when nobody's watching, and I love this. Coming up next on the Country Top 40 with Fitz.
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10: You stepped out for your morning jog. Except it's not your usual morning jog. You started listening to an epic sci-fi book on Audible. 30 chapters later, you've accidentally run a half marathon. You lost track of how far you've run,

isolated thunderstorms with lows near 74. Tomorrow turns partly cloudy and very warm, highs climbing close to 90. Then variable cloudiness settles in tomorrow night with lows in the low 70s. Tuesday brings some sunshine at times and a high near 89, and Wednesday stays partly cloudy with highs in the mid 80s. Thursday, we'll see showers possible along with a thunderstorm or two, and highs back around 84.

We're back to the hits, getting so close to the top 10 songs of the week on the Country Top 40 with Fitz, with an artist who just wrapped up his Still the Problem tour with 23 sold-out dates at 12 stadiums, including several record breakers. I mean, matter of fact, that should be Morgan Wallen's new name, just Record Breaker. I'm just going to start calling him Record Breaker from now on because he seems unstoppable, and I can't wait to see what he's going to give us next. Right now, Morgan, up at number 11 with

Morgan, Record Breaker Wallen, moving up two to capture this week's number 11 song with Been By Now. So if you follow me on social media, I asked you this week, what's that one country song that you can't hear without taking you somewhere? You know what I mean? Not on a map. I'm talking about back in time. And this is one that really hit me. Thank you so much for sending me your music with memories. Your music with memories is all brought to you by T-Mobile and T-Mobile again. Thank you so much for being part of the Fitz fam. I received a message from Megan, and Megan writes, "What's up, Fitz, the guy who plays the hits? My song is Tim McGraw, Humble and Kind, and my dad used to play it in his truck when I was in high school. At the time, I thought it was just another one of his dad lectures set to music, and he'd always say, listen to the words, listen to the words. And I lost him a couple of years ago to cancer. And Fitz, I know that you lost your dad, Green Bray Bob, a couple of months ago to cancer, and I just hate that word. I hate cancer. And now I have two kids of my own.

All My Exes from Lauren Elena and Chase Matthew with a quick double jump up to number 10. You know, it's always cool when you get to watch somebody you believed in from the beginning start winning. And that's been George Burge around here. I mean, I have still got that.

My name is Fitz, and welcome back to the Country Top 40. And Taylor Swift carrying the torch right now from the unbelievable movie Toy Story 5. You could hear this song featured in it at number 7 with I Knew It, I Knew

0: Chesney carrying on with Carry on the Rise Up 1 to number 6. 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And coming up, Morgan Wallen has never been too interested in putting his music in one little box. You know, country, rock, alternative, even a little hip-hop. He says there's a reason all of it keeps finding its way into his records. And Morgan is going to explain that to you coming up on CT40.
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Welcome back to the hits on the Country Top 40 with Fitz. Inside the top five right now, can you believe it? With an artist who's given a free welcome back to campus concert for students at the University of Wisconsin next weekend. And you know what? That's the right way to kick off a brand new semester. But we got Kane Brown right here, right now, this weekend on the CT40 stage at number five with Woman.

0: Dylan Langley and Morgan Wallen backing up three places to number four with I Can't Love You Anymore. Oh, you know what this means. Since they were the number one artist last week on the Country Top 40 Countdown, that means the throne has been vacated. So who are we going to be crowning as this week's country music royalty? 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
22: Tonight, watch for a few isolated thunderstorms with lows near 74. Tomorrow turns partly cloudy and very warm. Highs climbing close to 90, then variable cloudiness settles in tomorrow night with lows in the low 70s. Tuesday brings some sunshine at

0: times and a high near 89, and Wednesday stays partly cloudy with highs in the mid-80s. Thursday, we'll see showers possible along with a thunderstorm or two, and highs back around 84.
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2: Welcome back to the hits on the Country Top 40 with Fitz, and we're getting dangerously close to number one. I'm getting nervous. I'm not going to lie. I do start sweating a little bit. I do. At number three, a song that recently picked up an unexpected new co-writer. Noah Kahan's team felt that Stella Lefty's Boston sounded a little bit too close to Stick Season. And Stella says that that song wasn't on her mind when she wrote it, but rather than turn it into a big legal mess, her team gave Noah a retroactive writing credit. Drama over. Song still flying on the radio. They all worked it out, right? They found creative compromise. All the way up to number three. I like it when he's nice to me. Stella Lefty and Bob.

0: Introducing Chick-fil-A's new chicken and waffles. 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
0: Order chicken and waffles

new number one artist of the week on the Country Top 40 with Fitz. Bailey climbing up 3 to number one with Chevy Silverado. And Bailey, way to go, man. He wrote that one with Tucker Bethard, Heath Warren, Gavin Lucas, and Anna Juber. A huge, massive CT40 congrats to you and your entire team. I know you are listening to the countdown right now, celebrating in Nashville, Tennessee. And I just want to say congratulations and many, many more. Country Top 40. And that is how we count them down from number 40 to number one. 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And I want to give a shout out to the CT40 staff, including Cody Culberson,

Tomorrow morning, Dustin Lynch is stopping by the studio. He has 10 number one songs. We'll talk about stories behind all of his number one songs and why I'm worried about him still flying airplanes. Dustin Lynch, tomorrow morning on The Bobby Bone Show.

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8: Tonight, watch for a few isolated thunderstorms with lows near 74. Tomorrow turns partly cloudy and very warm. Highs climbing close to 90, then variable cloudiness settles in tomorrow night with lows in the low 70s. Tuesday brings some sunshine at times and a high near 89, and Wednesday stays partly cloudy with highs in the mid 80s. Thursday, we'll see showers possible along with a thunderstorm or two, and highs back around 84.
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Overnight, clouds dominate with lows in the low 70s. Expect sweaty conditions today, partly cloudy, with highs approaching 90. That partly cloudy pattern holds tonight, with lows again in the low 70s. Tomorrow brings partly sunny skies and highs near 90. Wednesday looks partly cloudy, highs in the mid 80s, lows in the upper 60s. Then by Thursday, showers may develop with a rumble of thunder possible, temperatures still hovering in the mid 80s and lows in the upper 60s.

too bright. 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

Overnight, clouds dominate with lows in the low 70s. Expect sweaty conditions today, partly cloudy, with highs approaching 90. That partly cloudy pattern holds tonight, with lows again in the low 70s. Tomorrow brings partly sunny skies and highs near 90. Wednesday looks partly cloudy, highs in the mid 80s, lows in the upper 60s. Then by Thursday, showers may develop with a rumble of thunder possible, temperatures still hovering in the mid 80s and lows in the upper 60s.

0: Overnight, clouds dominate with lows in the low 70s. Expect sweaty conditions today, partly cloudy, with highs approaching 90. That partly cloudy pattern holds tonight, with lows again in the low 70s. Tomorrow brings partly sunny skies and highs near 90. Wednesday looks partly cloudy, highs in the mid 80s, lows in the upper 60s. Then by Thursday, showers may develop with a rumble of thunder possible, temperatures still hovering in the mid 80s and lows in the upper 60s.
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0: Overnight, clouds dominate with lows in the low 70s. Expect sweaty conditions today, partly cloudy, with highs approaching 90. That partly cloudy pattern holds tonight, with lows again in the low 70s. Tomorrow brings partly sunny skies and highs near 90. Wednesday looks partly cloudy, highs in the mid 80s, lows in the upper 60s. Then by Thursday, showers may develop with a rumble of thunder possible, temperatures still hovering in the mid 80s and lows in the upper 60s.
1: You told us what you wanted us to play, and we listened. You're welcome.

0: Hey, it's Reed and Chelsea with you. All right, Chelsea, Labor Day weekend coming up, which feels so strange because normally that was Labor Day weekend.
1: I know.
0: But here we are on a Monday.
1: But, you know, it was a little rainy this past weekend, so let's hope that Labor Day weekend is beautiful.
0: We've been going so hard on things, I haven't even really looked ahead to see what's going, but that's totally good. And
1: I really, for the weekend forecast, I don't really like looking at it until like Wednesday or Thursday. It can often change.
0: You can get excited and have it not turn out,
1: or
0: you can
1: exactly
0: have the complete opposite. You can think it'll be a dud and it ends up being very, very nice. So whatever it will be, it will be. We can't control the weather. I always marvel at people that get upset about the weather when I'm like, you literally can't do anything about that.
1: Right.
0: So good weekend though coming up. We've got the Badger football team going to be playing their first game on Sunday night at Lambeau.
1: At Green Bay. Have they ever done that, or has it been quite a few years?
0: Well, they beat LSU in, was it 2017?
1: Okay.
0: And LSU was like the fifth ranked team in the country.
1: Whoa.
0: Now they got Notre Dame.
1: Okay.
0: Highly ranked. So we'll talk a little bit about that. But this is very late for
1: the first game.
0: Yes.
1: Yeah.
0: So it feels like we are due. But football pretty much back here. There were some college football games over the weekend. So for those of you who are football fans like Chelsea and I, we made it. And off to the races for college and the

0: are due, but football pretty much back here. There were some college football games over the weekend. So for those of you who are football fans like Chelsea and I, we made it. And off to the races for college and the NFL not far behind.
1: He's a ranch hand and a pinch man, hotter than the red on the cattle brand. Cause she's a gold digger with a quick trigger, a cast iron skillet swinging lid flipper.

horseback. Now he's a buckskin, 15 hands, 5-time team road champion.

0: enough.
1: Hey, it's Chelsea. He's Reed. Reed, this is a Wisconsin story, specifically Racine area. This has gained national attention. So we have a dad who is part of the football team. He's a coach. His nine-year-old is playing. The dad is 41 years old. So the opposing team, so his son plays, right? His nine-year-old son plays. The opposing team is headed towards the end zone, and the dad stuck out his leg to intentionally trip a young player.
2: 9 years old.
1: A nine-year-old. So this player then went tumbling to the ground. So did the dad, actually. And really what happened was he was then stopped by police later and was just like, you know, what happened? And he just said that this team was so competitive and they were just touchdown and touchdowns that he was worried his child was going to get hurt. His son had broken his arm twice before. So it was maybe not a fair competitive game. So he was trying to stop this kid from getting to the end zone and he tripped him, like not his son. So
2: yeah,
1: he was then cited for disorderly conduct and received a fine. He obviously was very apologetic and everything, but it's like, whoa. You know,
2: Wisconsin, it can be a split-second decision.
1: I know, but...
2: And you do, you know, a good parent will do anything for their kid. With all of that said, terrible.
1: Yeah.
2: You can't... I don't know, I just...
1: This is gaining national attention
2: as, for you. And no, as it should. I mean, it's... We got to shine a spotlight when parents are not acting a certain way. And, you know, they're in a football game. As much as I'm like, you know, hey, you know, doing anything for your kid and all that, it's just that, what are you teaching your kid? So I don't know. I am not looking forward to the other parents. I enjoy watching the kids play T-ball and all that stuff, but man, it's the dad going, son. And I'm like, he's four.
1: Right.
2: You know, slow down there, buddy. Like, he's four.
1: Right.
2: You know, getting after my throws the ball. And I'm just like, it's the parents that I'm not looking forward to. I'll say it right now. I mean, the kids are great.
1: I think you would hear it from any referee, umpire, whatever it is. It's just like, you know, they can't even do their job. It's not even fun. And, you know, I don't know. That's obviously he was in the wrong.

0: Brit and Chelsea along with you. All right, Chelsea, Badger football going to be kicking things off from Lambeau Field.
1: How cool.
0: Coming up on Sunday evening. This will be fun. This was originally a Saturday game, and then they moved it to Sunday.
1: Oh.
0: And I've heard some people talk about, I don't know if the Badgers coach, Luke Fickell, talked about it or who specifically, but that, you know, really, he wishes they started earlier so that they weren't competing with the NFL for as many weeks. NFL's king.
1: And
0: to
1: he wants to have games in August?
0: Well, usually, like last year was August 30th, I think, was their first game.
1: Yeah, I don't know why it's so late this year.
0: Yeah, and he just, whether it's him or others, they've just talked about how, you know, if we got a couple of games in August where we have free reign, we don't have the NFL yet.
1: Right.
0: Because the NFL won't go till the Thursday, I think, after Labor Day is when they start. So, and I could see that. I would be fine with football starting a little bit earlier. But yeah, Wisconsin and Notre Dame. Notre Dame ranked fourth in the country. The Badgers are about a 3-touchdown underdog. But anything can happen at Lambeau. And that'll be on NBC, 6:30 kickoff.
1: But what a cool experience for the team to get to play there.
0: Yes.
1: What a cool experience for people from all around the state to go and experience Lambeau in such a different way than just the Packers.
0: And I love that the Packers do this. You know, they'll do some big concerts there. Luke Holmes was there. They're doing this with the Badgers. With the grass field, they got to be a little careful. They can't host as many events compared to turf. But I like that they're going to be having this game on Sunday.

0: Reed and Chelsea along with you. All right, for those of you who like are on social media and that's how you get some of your information, I mean, is Meta, Facebook, Instagram, have they told you about this big lawsuit they settled with all these states and these attorneys generals?
1: No.
0: I think is how you say it. Yeah, they're doing like a $17 billion settlement because they've said, okay, yeah, I mean, they're not admitting to anything.
1: Sure.
0: But basically that, yeah, social media is addictive and we got to protect kids. And in some of these instances, Chels, they're going to do stronger age verification, which how do you actually do that? Very tough. Because if you're like, show me a picture and you upload a picture of a 13-year-old.
1: Right, right.
0: Well, that's not safe.
1: No.
0: Secondly, you have a 2-hour limit for anyone, I think, under 18 is what's being discussed here.
1: Okay.
0: And I think they've agreed to. But Facebook and Instagram under Meta are saying, well, if we have to do this, so does YouTube with Google.
1: Yeah.
0: So does Snapchat. So does TikTok. They got to do this stuff too.
1: Mm.
0: But I just wonder, how are these platforms pushing this down? Because I don't think I've seen as much information on this.
1: I've not seen anything.
0: This is the biggest settlement, Chels, since the whole tobacco thing.
1: Wow.
0: All those decades ago.
1: How'd you hear about it?
0: Well, I mean, this is what I do.
1: Oh, here we go.
0: I'm well-read. I'm well-read, one might say.
1: Oh, okay.
0: Chels watching the Kardashians. I'm going to be listening to something on, you know.
1: It is true. Market. I'm not going to deny.
0: No, I kid because I love. But
1: okay, right.
0: Ladies and gentlemen, yeah, as we all know, stuff's addictive. And what they've talked about is Congress can't get anywhere. They've had 20 years to figure something out. You have parents making a difference saying, this is not okay. Right. I'm watching my child.
1: Yep.
0: They can't properly handle this. And adults can't properly handle it.
1: Or they're saying that we put safe parental controls on it, and things are not being filtered.
0: Parents are like, well, it didn't work. They're getting right around it.

0: Hey, it's Reed and Chelsea with you. Anybody else driving around this weekend see all these flags at half staff?
1: Yes, Reed.
0: For Dolly Parton.
1: I know. This has really been something, obviously, with her passing. It's just brought so many people together, and no one has a negative thing to say about Dolly. There's so much positivity surrounding her. And to see everybody in unity with the flags at half staff is quite special, Reed.
0: Yeah, the way that this goes for those of you, and I didn't really know this. My dad was explaining it. You know, if the president orders flags at half staff, that's federal flags.
1: Yep.
0: And then states make their own decision.
1: Right.
0: And it's not just the states that are all doing it across the country, but it's the individual homes
1: right.
0: of people going out there, taking time to go lower that flag. And yeah, Dolly was just, my dad was saying, and I was kind of saying this last week, I just don't recall someone where this happened.
1: Mm-hmm.
0: But she, part of what the magic of her was, is she, and I've seen clips of this, as people have been sharing stuff on socials about her since her passing, you know, she was just not going to be political.
1: Right.
0: She said, I have opinions, of course, like anyone.
1: Right.
0: But she said, if I say anything, I will turn off half of my
1: audience.
0: True. She said, I'm in show business. I'm not here to share those opinions. I have my own. Those are personal.
1: Yep.
0: And I'm not saying that athletes, celebrities, these people should do that. Michael Jordan has really gone out of his way when he was, especially as a player, to not be. Now, Muhammad Ali was very political. And so it can work for the individual. LeBron James has been more political.
1: Okay.
0: But Dolly just, she was not. She's like, I'm in show business.
1: I think they want to like you for you. And yes, your opinions make up who you are. But it's really just about the positivity. And I feel like being political sometimes, you know, isn't positive for 50% of the people.
0: Yep.
1: You know what I'm saying?

0: Hey, it's Reed and Chelsea along with you. All right, I know we got a coworker. She dropped her at least one kid off to on Friday.
1: Oh, to college. Yes.
0: I was reading.
1: College move-in is happening. Happened. And then we'll have. Did it already happen?
0: Well, this weekend was the big one, right?
1: I don't remember Labor Day. Actually, I do remember Labor Day. Yep, that's right.
0: But we're late.
1: No, I remember moving in the Friday of Labor Day, and I had 3 days before school started.
0: Sure, but I think they're our class starting this week.
1: Oh, for college, that I don't know.
0: Anyways, reading an article about, I forget
1: that everybody's starting school before Labor Day this year, but I don't know about college. Okay, go ahead.
0: All right, so the article asks, why are parents suddenly pushing their kids towards party schools? All right, so UW-Madison is one of the great party schools. Yep. And that's where I went. And Chelsea, you were there with me when you'd visit from UW-La Crosse. I mean, yeah, it's a party school. A lot of parents, they say, are increasingly favoring these for their children, partly because the parents themselves want a warmer, more social college experience, a do-over of their college years.
1: Oh, my goodness. They plan on going down there.
0: Some of them want to go to good football games, tailgates, campus culture. If you go south, they're enjoying the warm weather. And they just talk about how, for some families,
1: goodness sakes,
0: they're kind of wanting to party it up, too. And it's easier to go visit your son or daughter, and it's like, you don't have to hang out with them, but you're going there. You maybe buy them dinner afterwards with their roommates.
1: What in the world?
0: I don't know.
1: It doesn't surprise me.
0: It's you'd see a parent in the student section once in a while, but not many.
1: Oh.
0: I wonder if some of that's changing.
1: Maybe. I just looked it up. It looks like UW classes, read the UW system, begin September 2nd.
0: So here we go this week.
1: So you're right. Yeah. So yeah, last week... And it was coolish. I know there was a little rain here and there over the weekend, but it was coolish on Friday.
0: I thought it had to be 95 for moving day. I thought that was a prerequisite.
1: That's how I moved in. Is that how you moved in?
0: Oh, yeah.

0: Hey, it's Reed and Chelsea Magnum. Reed, a very big cereal manufacturer has announced that it has officially removed artificial colors from all its cereals in the U.S. Now, these are big name cereals, Reed. We got Lucky Charms and Trix. And I did notice...
1: How are they
0: going to
1: do Trix without dyes?
0: Well, you're just going to have to use natural stuff.
1: How?
0: I mean, it's not going to be as...
1: Some of those will not be as glow in the dark, which is probably good. Some of those colors are very difficult to replicate naturally. Some are easy, some are very tough.
0: We got a little thing of Trix the other day from, you know, kind of like
1: Continental breakfast.
0: Okay, there we go. And it said like 25% less sugar. And I was like, I feel like I appreciate that. Like, I think that there's so many parents that are pushing for less sugar, less artificial things. And
1: but still.
0: What?
1: Don't let the marketing get to you.
0: Okay.
1: So how much sugar does it have? Because 25% less than what it was.
0: Right.
1: That still, did we go from overload to a ton?
0: I know, Reed. I know. You have taught me how to read labels and all of that.
1: Sometimes Chelsea gets a little lazy, though. She goes, what do you think? On the rare chance I'm at the store with her once a year.
0: Right.
1: What do you think?
0: Am I lazy or am I just taking...
1: You just brought me here to read labels.
0: Okay, Reed.
1: Coming up, though, let's see. Can we do this next? Yeah, let's do this next. I've got something with this that I do wonder, though, if now are we going too far to one side with this?
0: Mm.

0: Country Music News, Chelsea.
1: Reed, let's talk about Luke Bryan, who obviously recently turned 50. He was asked of his approach to his song selection and how it's changed since his 30s and 40s. He said, quote, "I don't know if I think about it. Mentally, I think I'm 30 anyway." And then he went on to say, "I don't necessarily know if I think about stuff in that context," end quote. And he really said, you know, being an artist for 20 years, it's kind of been his biggest challenge to have music sound like what people want, but not have it to be continually redundant of the same things. And he said, so, you know, just trying to figure out how it's not redundant, but yet what people want to hear.
0: Yeah, it's,
1: you know,
0: because
1: it's the having a beer, it's the fishing, it's the hunting, that's what people like about Luke Bryan, but not to do the same song every time.
0: But that might be self-induced, because if it works.
1: Mm-hmm.
0: We heard it, and you don't even know it, we heard a Dave Matthews song the other day, and our coworker Steph has seen Dave Matthews with her husband Brad like crazy number of times. And we have a lot of listeners that love Dave Matthews.
1: Sure.
0: I've been to one of his shows, I couldn't make it through the whole show. Just too much beat bopping and scatting and just 20-minute guitar solo. And

0: and it just I.
1: Really, Reed? I did never know this.
0: I grew up
1: you.
0: In a radio family. I need the 3.5 minute version. That's just me. And that deep album cut that your super fans know and you play for 20 minutes, I'm like, I, you know, and a lot of really? Smells in the air. But Dave Matthews is incredible. He's an incredible artist.
1: Okay.
0: He's fantastic. I'm not saying you shouldn't go see him. It's just to each their own with that stuff.
1: Right, right.
0: I don't know where I was going with that, Chelsea. This rarely happens to me. So you were saying, what were we talking about? Luke Bryan?
1: Luke Bryan.
0: Dave Matthews, you're going to get what you're going to get.
1: Oh, okay, okay.
0: And that's where people love him. I walked in there unaware of what this was.
1: Oh,
0: you go
1: sure.
0: to a Bruce Springsteen concert, you're going to be standing there for a long time. So I say to Luke Bryan, give the people what they want. And Luke Bryan's very good at that.
1: You absolutely crack me up.

0: Reed and Chelsea, along with you. Let's go back, Chelsea, to you were talking about some of the big cereal brands that are removing dyes,
1: yes,
0: artificial dyes from their recipes. This is one thing, though, that I want to say. You can get down, and this happened to me, you get down a rabbit hole on social media with every processed food's bad.
1: Right.
0: This is how you go through a grocery store. Yep. This, that, and another thing. And so I asked Perplexity.
1: Okay.
0: And again, is AI perfect? No.
1: No.
0: But what I do like is it's kind of like ask the audience. You know, what's the, what's aggregate for me the opinions, where are we at?
1: Okay.
0: And what it said was, because we are going to get...
1: balance is key.
0: We're going to get some 100% whole wheat toast for our son.
1: Yep.
0: He's got to eat before school. You're like, what should he do? I'm like, man, if you could get toast and yogurt down him, he'll be good to lunch. That'll be really good for him.
1: Right,
0: and then you're like, what about this one? And I'm looking at the label. I'm like, blah, blah, I don't know what this stuff is. So I took a picture and I said, Perplexity, is this stuff bad? And it said, no, that's just so it doesn't get as moldy as fast. And I'm like, okay, well, I don't want my kid eating moldy bread.
1: Yeah, that's, and well, I said, you don't want to be going to the store every other day either.
0: And I said to Perplexity, how much of this stuff, like on social media with these influencers?
1: Right.
0: And they said, yeah, it's overblown. Every single, the FDA, while not perfect, and I do wonder, why is Europe banning that and we're not? So I like that these artificial dyes and stuff are going away. Like, I like that stuff. As I said before, we don't need our food to glow in the dark.
1: Right.
0: You know, we don't need the cheese to look like it's, you know, blinking at us.
1: Yep.
0: But some of these influencers are taking advantage of a human being's just worry.
1: Yeah.
0: Well, processing food allowed America to feed people.
1: It's true.
0: Inexpensively.
1: Yep.
0: At a time, especially like 100 years ago, where it was really, really tough.
1: Correct.
0: We have food stabilizing things.
1: Yep.
0: Pasteurized milk has been a positive in a lot of ways. Although you can get some farmers on that topic and then you'll be there a while. But you just don't want to overthink some of this.
1: Yeah.
0: Because it said, just because you don't know what that word is doesn't mean it's terrible for you.
1: Oh.
0: And that was good for me to be like, I reset. Because you know me, I can be like, if it doesn't have flour, eggs, and milk, we're not getting it. It's like, no, it's so it doesn't get moldy.
1: Mm-hmm.
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5: Expect partly sunny skies and hot conditions today with highs near 92. Skies turn partly cloudy overnight with lows in the low 70s. Tomorrow brings variable cloudiness and highs near 88, followed by one partly cloudy night with lows near 69. Wednesday should see some sun breaking through with similar temperatures in the upper 80s. Thursday looks partly cloudy with highs near 85 and lows again in the upper 60s.
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0: from the dressing room was like, dude, what the hell was that? I was like, that's a good sign. They've never done that for us. So I don't know. I think that's what keeps me waking up in the morning excited about songs, is looking for that feeling again that doesn't happen very often. Come on now.
1: Bobby Bones. Play that now. Here is Dustin Lynch and Small Town Boy on the Bobby Bones Show.

0: All right, more with Dustin Lynch in a second. Is he still flying airplanes himself, which is crazy? We'll talk about that and more. This is Bobby Bones Show. Football's back and something big is coming. 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

0: Thursday, Salzer Square Apartments in La Crosse from 9 to 10. 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
1: That's Democrat David Crowley's plan. 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Crowley raised property taxes in Milwaukee County.
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1: One motorcyclist died after two motorcycles crashed at the intersection of Rose and Clinton Streets in La Crosse early Saturday morning. Police say both motorcycles were going south on Rose Street and continued going straight instead of curving onto Copeland Avenue. The motorcyclist who died at the scene. The other motorcyclist suffered injuries that are not life-threatening. They were charged with drug driving and cocaine and marijuana possession. Names of the two people who were found dead in a home southwest of St. Joseph's Ridge, south of Highway 33 Tuesday, after a welfare check have been released. Found dead were David Venske and 48-year-old Sarah Venske. Sarah Venske is a 1996 Royal High School grad. La Crosse County autopsies confirmed both died of gunshot wounds inside the home. A La Crosse man was sentenced to 5 years in federal prison last Tuesday for meth trafficking. 36-year-old Jerome Sinclair will also be on federal probation for 5 years after he is released. Sinclair pled guilty in June to distributing more than 50 grams of meth. Sinclair was seen packaging meth in the same room

0: his employment right now, and as soon as that's finished, he will start. It's only been 6 weeks and since we started this, and it all came together quite rapidly and with good results.
1: Nick Morales stepped down as administrator June 15th due to health reasons. It comes as a new city treasurer could be approved this evening. Justin Durhammer stepped down at about the same time as Morales for a job outside the city. And now you're up to date. Craig Otto, Magnum Media News.
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3: Expect partly sunny skies and hot conditions today with highs near 92. Skies turn partly cloudy overnight with lows in the low 70s. Tomorrow brings variable cloudiness and highs near 88, followed by one partly cloudy night with lows near 69. Wednesday should see some sun breaking through with similar temperatures in the upper 80s. Thursday looks partly cloudy with highs near 85 and lows again in the upper 60s.
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6: One motorcyclist died after two motorcycles crashed at the intersection of Rose and Clinton Streets in La Crosse early Saturday morning. Police say both motorcycles were going south on Rose Street and continued going straight instead of curving onto Copeland Avenue. The motorcyclist who died at the scene. The other motorcyclist suffered injuries that are not life-threatening. They were charged with drug driving and cocaine and marijuana possession. Names of the two people who were found dead in a home southwest of St. Joseph's Ridge, south of Highway 33 Tuesday, after a welfare check have been released. Found dead were David Venske and 48-year-old Sarah Venske. Sarah Venske is a 1996 Royal High School grad. La Crosse County autopsies confirmed both died of gunshot wounds inside the home. A La Crosse man was sentenced to 5 years in federal prison last Tuesday for meth trafficking. 36-year-old Jerome Sinclair will also be on federal probation for 5 years after he is released. Sinclair pled guilty in June to distributing more than 50 grams of meth. Sinclair was seen packaging meth in the same room as his six-month-old baby. The La Crosse man and convicted felon charged with attempted murder after allegedly shooting his ex-girlfriend in the face in May of last year was sentenced to 15 years in prison Thursday. 30-year-old Deontay Booth will also be on probation for 5 years after he is released. The incident happened in the 900 block of Fifth Avenue South. The new Tomah City Administrator has accepted the job and will start soon, according to Mayor Paul Dwyer. Dwyer says the hiring process

0: process has gone pretty smoothly.
1: We've found an administrator, and we have offered him a job, and he has accepted. We're just working out the terms of his employment right now, and as soon as that's finished, he will start. It's only been 6 weeks and since we started this, and it all came together quite rapidly and with good results.
0: Nick Morales stepped down as administrator June 15th due to health reasons. It comes as a new city treasurer could be approved this evening.

0: at about the same time as Morales for a job outside the city. And now you're up to date. Craig Otto, Magnum Media News.
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2: Expect partly sunny skies and hot conditions today with highs near 92. Skies turn partly cloudy overnight with lows in the low 70s. Tomorrow brings variable cloudiness and highs near 88, followed by one partly cloudy night with lows near 69. Wednesday should see some sun breaking through with similar temperatures in the upper 80s. Thursday looks partly cloudy with highs near 85 and lows again in the upper 60s.
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0: It had jeans and a shirt, no shoes, nothing. And it was sort of out of body. I can't explain it other than I just slowly walked and then fell into the pool and stayed down there for a little bit.
1: Down there?
0: Well,
1: in your head above water, right?
0: No, I went fully submerged.
1: Did you think about not coming up?
2: Yeah,
0: no.
2: Did you ever think about that?
1: That's what that feels
0: no,
1: like.
0: But I was like, I was submerged for however long until I needed air. And then I came up and then I thought, well, that's weird. I sort of feel better. And then I went in and said what's up to my kids. And I mean, they all saw my ex-husband. We were married at the time. He saw it. My kids saw it.
2: They were
0: like, I think they were like, what is wrong with mom? But I just went to the bathroom and I showered and I changed and I was like, all right, what are we going to do? What are we going to do for dinner? You know, I'm ready. And I cooked dinner and the day went on. And that is my story.
1: Good for you.
2: I would have, man, if I was there, I would have been like, we got to go. Like, leave her alone.
1: Go to a hotel.
2: She's not right now.
1: You're helping listeners, though. So we appreciate that.
0: Yeah.
1: Yeah. And if you guys want to leave us a voicemail ever, 877-77-BOBBY.
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4: One motorcyclist died after two motorcycles crashed at the intersection of Rose and Clinton Streets in La Crosse early Saturday morning. Police say both motorcycles were going south on Rose Street and continued going straight instead of curving onto Copeland Avenue. The motorcyclist who died at the scene. The other motorcyclist suffered injuries that are not life-threatening. They were charged with drug driving and cocaine and marijuana possession. Names of the two people who were found dead in a home southwest of St. Joseph's Ridge, south of Highway 33 Tuesday, after a welfare check have been released. Found dead were David Venske and 48-year-old Sarah Venske. Sarah Venske is a 1996 Royal High School grad. La Crosse County autopsies confirmed both died of gunshot wounds inside the home. A La Crosse man was sentenced to 5 years in federal prison last Tuesday for meth trafficking. 36-year-old Jerome Sinclair will also be on federal probation for 5 years after he is released. Sinclair pled guilty in June to distributing more than 50 grams of meth. Sinclair was seen packaging meth in the same room as his 6-month-old baby. The La Crosse man and convicted felon charged with attempted murder after allegedly shooting his ex-girlfriend in the face in May of last year was sentenced to 15 years in prison Thursday. 30-year-old Deontay Booth will also be on probation for 5 years after he is released. The incident happened in the 900 block of Fifth Avenue South. A new Tomah City administrator has accepted the job and will start soon, according to Mayor Paul Dwyer. Dwyer says the hiring process has gone pretty smoothly.
5: We've found an administrator, and we have offered him a job, and he has accepted. We're just working out the terms of his employment right now, and as soon as that's finished, he will start. It's only been 6 weeks since we started this, and it all came together quite rapidly and with good results.
4: Nick Morales stepped down as administrator June 15th due to health reasons. It comes as a new city treasurer could be approved this evening. Justin Durhammer stepped down at about the same time as Morales for a job outside the city. And now you're up to date. Craig Otto, Magnum Media News.
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7: Expect partly sunny skies and hot conditions today with highs near 92. Skies turn partly cloudy overnight, with lows in the low 70s. Tomorrow brings variable cloudiness and highs near 88, followed by one partly cloudy night with lows near 69. Wednesday should see some sun breaking through, with similar temperatures in the upper 80s. Thursday looks partly cloudy, with highs near 85 and lows again in the upper 60s.
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0: be able to look them in the eye and know that we did right by them. 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You can feel it.
1: I am Troy Arns. I have been working at Firefighters Credit Union for over 20 years and been in the mortgage business for 30 years. 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
5: Millions of dollars in property tax increases.
8: A hike in property taxes.
9: Property taxes statewide saw the largest increase in more than three decades.
5: That's Democrat David Crowley's plan. Crowley and the Democrats seem more interested in raising taxes to fund fraud than fight fraud. Crowley raised property taxes in Milwaukee County.
10: Crowley recommends increasing the property tax levy.
5: David Crowley even wants to expand the fraud-ridden state Medicaid program.
11: Are you in favor of expanding Medicaid?
12: Oh, absolutely.
5: The David Crowley plan. Higher property taxes, more Medicaid fraud. 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
0: coming into the studio now is Dustin Lynch. You would know Small Town Boy.
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0: You would know Thinking About You.
4: I was just thinking about that weekend.
0: He's got a new album called Setlist Staples. It's basically 10 number ones. It's out today. All right, here we go. Dustin Lynch.
5: Go.
1: On the Bobby Bones Show now.
5: Dustin Lynch.
0: Dustin was about to go into a story, and I was like, we're going on the air. So now we're ready.
6: Yeah, you asked if I was nervous.
0: And no, I didn't ask if you were nervous. I don't think you're
6: asked
0: nervous.
6: If I was nervous.
7: I asked.
0: Yes.
6: Okay, yes. And last night I was anxious because I had a mishap. I used my alarm on my phone to wake up, and I was like, man, what if that doesn't go off? And then I was like, well, I'll set the alarm on my Whoop. And then I was like, I just need to get a battery-operated alarm clock.
0: You're going full analog now.
6: Well, we had those storms in the area. So I'm like, what if the power goes out? My phone doesn't, and now I'm late or I miss this interview and they hate me forever.
0: Well, so just so everyone knows, last night. I don't think so much of myself that Dustin walks in and I go, hey, were you nervous about this last night?
8: No, he walked in with so much energy.
0: Yes.
8: And then we talked about some artists come in and they're so timid and quiet and shy, but we think it's the nerves. And then Eddie goes, are you nervous? And that's how
0: we
8: got it.
0: And then
8: that's
0: we hit play, right. And then I look like I'm going, hey, man, are you nervous?
8: Yeah.
0: Anyway, good to see you.
6: Good to see you guys.
0: How's everything going?
6: Great.
0: Yeah. It's funny to me that you're so young and you're putting out, it's not called a greatest hits album, but it's really a greatest hits album. You're too young to do this.
6: That's why we called it Setlist Staples.
0: I thought so.
6: I told my team whenever the label came up with an idea to package, you know, kind of what we've been up to the last 15 years, I was like, I'm not ready.

0: But you're in a...
1: But there's plenty of space to fall.
0: Thing this, or something could
1: like
0: go
1: the space
0: wrong.
1: Is what scares
2: you just have
1: me.
2: A fear of flying, I've determined.
1: I do not like to fly.
2: Yeah.
1: But you're still flying, huh?
2: Still flying, loving it. Still farming. So I think like I've realized to be a little bit more intentional with my time when I'm home. Just the other night, I got to sit on the porch and watch a baseball game and honestly just look out at a field and drink a soda water and cup of coffee in the morning out there in a rocking chair. I was like, all right, I need to do this more often. It's just a nice reset. So
1: if you don't have shows on a weekend, what do you do?
2: I'm not sitting still. I'm doing something. I'll plan something, probably go golf trip or something outdoors.
1: So what's the goal when you put out a record like this with 10 songs that are already number one? Like, they're already massive songs. So what needs to happen for it to be successful? Because I was looking at the streaming numbers. They're already all streaming like crazy as
2: yeah,
1: well.
2: Yeah, I think you just said it. Is just reminding people of these songs and connecting those dots. You know, there's I can still see people's faces when we're on stage, like at a big festival this past weekend. I can see a lot of faces. And we start a song and you can see people go, oh, yeah, this one. This is that guy. So, for me, putting a spotlight on these songs of, you know, the journey we've been on this so far in my career is a great way to set up what's to come.
1: Do you have any other Dustin Lynch stories that make you think of stuff before we go?
0: Nope, just that one. For every time I hear that song, no kidding, I go right back to that. That's probably why I remember the year is because dressing room, I remember what I wore.
1: What'd you wear?
0: That, like a green jumpsuit thing.
1: Oh, cool.
3: Oh, yes.
1: Everybody go and you probably already are, but you can stream the crap out of it. It is out today. Setlist Staples from Dustin Lynch. And a lot of shows, September, October. Go see Dustin if he comes to town. Great to see you, man. Seriously.
2: Great to see you
1: there
2: guys.
1: There he is, everybody. Yeah. Dustin Lynch, everybody. Ooh. Great job.
4: Let's go. Get your bones on. Get your Bobby bones on.
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8: 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Right now, Wisconsin has a $2.5 billion surplus. 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This is at the same time as folks are straining to make ends meet, and some people are even skipping meals, medical care, and child care. Democrats and Republicans each have their own ideas as to what should happen with your money. However, in these polarized times, disagreement means gridlock, and gridlock means we're sitting on your money. That's why I'm asking our Democratic governor and our Republican legislative leaders to bring us back into special session to return your money now. Look, I voted for tax breaks in our current budget and for the budget surplus proposal put forth earlier this year, and I stand ready to vote for any reasonable proposal to provide needed relief again today, now. And that's why this message was paid for by the Friends of Steve Doyle.
9: Expect partly sunny skies and hot conditions today with highs near 92. Skies turn partly cloudy overnight with lows in the low 70s. Tomorrow brings variable cloudiness and highs near 88, followed by one partly cloudy.

0: night with lows near 69. Wednesday should see some sun breaking through with similar temperatures in the upper 80s. Thursday looks partly cloudy with highs near 85 and lows again in the upper 60s.
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8: 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Crowley raised property taxes in Milwaukee County.
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16: It'll be sultry and hot today, partly cloudy, with temperatures climbing to 92. Clouds linger overnight, with lows in the low 70s. Tomorrow brings variable cloudiness and a high near 88. Then partly cloudy skies return tomorrow night with lows in the upper 60s. Wednesday looks partly

0: cloudy again, another day in the upper 80s, with lows around 70. By Thursday, some sun breaks through, highs reach the mid-80s, and lows stay in the upper 60s.
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0: moving on.
1: Hey, it's Reed and Chelsea along with you. All right, Chelsea, you were telling me about this yesterday that it looks like they're going to rename the Nashville airport after Dolly.
2: Well, there's push for it from the governor now. And at the end of last week, there was a petition. Of course, Reed, you can imagine how many people signed that.
1: You've flown into that airport.
2: I have. Nashville International Airport.
1: Okay, well, we're not taking anyone's name
2: Correct.
1: Off it. We're not going to offend anybody.
2: Correct.
1: Yeah, let's do this.
2: So,
1: thing.
2: How special would it be to have, obviously, in honor of the country music icon Dolly Parton, for that to be what happens? But we will see, Reed, what the next steps are here. So the Tennessee governor is obviously behind it, and like Reed and I have been talking about, like, I don't think anyone has a negative thing to say about Dolly. She's been so influential to that area, being Nashville country music. So we shall see what happens.
1: Yeah, I think that would actually, if anything, it would just help business. I mean, you get Dolly Parton's name on something, that ain't going to hurt.
2: It's true.

0: Tomorrow morning, Lauren Elena is stopping by the studio. She will perform for us live, and we'll talk new music. Lauren Elena performing tomorrow morning on the Bobby Bones Show.
1: She's Chelsea. I'm Reed. Fair amount of college football talk here going on, and I don't mean to bore people, but I think, even if you don't like college football, Chels, you'll continue to find it interesting. So we have gone back and forth, Chels. LSU is going to have these former NFL players join.
2: Oh, this saga.
1: Then the SEC said, no, we're not doing that. And the Big Ten said, nope, that's not going to happen.
2: Yep.
1: And then a Louisiana court, which, of course, is the place, Louisiana State University.
2: Oh, yeah.
1: They've blocked the enforcement of the conference's new ban on former pros returning to college. And so now it looks like LSU is preparing to add a couple of former NFL players back onto their team because a court in Louisiana said, the SEC can't do that. And what you have now, Chels, is you have...
2: What?
1: And this has been going on, but these teams or somebody runs to a local court who goes, yeah, we got to talk about that more. And then they delay a determination for months.
2: Well, how can they... And then they can just follow through with their plan because it's...
1: Correct. And it's just amazing because you have this court that's affecting the entire Southeastern Conference.
2: Whoa.
1: To which then you could have the Big Ten go, well, that's an advantage that they have that we don't have. Do we need to unwind our thing? And I hope the Big Ten doesn't do that. But
2: what
1: you have these local courts that are determining for all these other states, you know, what's going to happen.
2: Hmm.
1: And that's kind of how the cat got out of the bag. I mean, California is like, you can't hold back name, image, likeness payment.
2: Right.
1: California started it and the rest of the country and it just like spread like crazy.
2: Right.
1: But this is where they talk about, and I don't know, I've been more optimistic than a lot of people on they're going to get college football figured out. But the problem is you need Congress to do something.
2: Mm.
1: And Congress can't seem to agree what color the sky is on a given day. So,
2: excuse you.
1: I don't care what side of this thing you're on. I mean, it's a mess. So the courts are now so involved in this, Chels.
2: Okay.
1: That, yikes, maybe college football is going to be a mess for longer than I thought.
2: Hmm.
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0: Reading Chelsea along with you. It's been interesting, Chelsea, if anybody who's been following the NFL Packers this weekend. You know, it's a big time. I mean, the Packers are, you know, having to cut guys, NFL dreams potentially being dashed. And we think about Jordan Love and these guys that are very safe, but there's a lot of guys, if you watch that, it was quite a Cardinals-Packers final preseason game. That was fun to the end, if you ended up watching that. And, it's interesting. And then some of these guys get cut. They get, you know, brought into the office and you're going to be cut. And then their agent will call them and be like, well, this other team wants to sign you. Or if you make it through, I think, waivers or whatever it is, then you can end up being on the Packers practice squad. So there's just a lot of stuff with the NFL that's heating up here. And I've never been huge into the draft. I loved going to the draft and it was at Lambeau. That was really fun a couple of years ago. But there's just a lot of guys that are fighting for, you know, their NFL lives. And
1: right.
0: The average career is like 3 years in the NFL.

0: Oh, wow.
1: We think about Brett Favre and Aaron Rodgers, these guys who do it for a couple decades, but most of these guys are doing 3 years, which if you make a practice squad, you're one of the best athletes, you know, there is.
0: Right.
1: So, you know, it's, and the other thing too, I heard someone say this, and I noticed this at a Packer game years and years ago. There are not that many guys on an NFL sideline. There's only 53 guys in the active roster. You go to like a Badger college game, it's lined with guys. You got multiple guys wearing the same numbers because they don't have enough numbers out of 100. But you go to an NFL game, when you've got 11 guys out on offense or defense, there's only 40, you know.
0: Great, that's
1: two guys.
0: It's,
1: and there's a lot of coaches, but a lot of them up in the press box.
0: Right.
1: Those sidelines are not nearly as many people.
0: That totally explains it. I never knew the reason why.
1: Yep. Now you're like, where is everybody? You know, it's not that many guys.
0: Okay. I didn't know if sometimes they only traveled with certain people,
1: but
0: that's the team.
1: That's the team.
0: Okay.
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9: It'll be sultry and hot today, partly cloudy, with temperatures climbing to 92. Clouds linger overnight, with lows in the low 70s. Tomorrow brings variable cloudiness and a high near 88. Then partly cloudy skies return tomorrow night with lows in the upper 60s. Wednesday looks partly cloudy again, another day in the upper 80s, with lows around 70. By Thursday, some sun breaks through, highs reach the mid-80s, and lows stay in the upper 60s.
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0: Country music news. Chelsea, Ella Langley, you saw her in Green Bay. Did Ernest open for her?
1: Yes.
0: At that show? Okay, he did. So he is stepping away, though, from her Dandelion tour. Touring has is dragging him down mentally and physically. He had a social media statement, and he said the strain of the road has affected both his mental and physical well-being, and he said he wants to return better and stronger, says he owes it to himself and people affected by his actions. So he is not completely getting away from the tour, but he is taking a couple weeks away
1: to
0: get things back on track. So some people are maybe confused by that.
1: Yeah,
0: he's
1: like
0: not permanently leaving the tour.
1: He just needs a vacation.
0: Yeah, he needs a couple of weeks at least, and hopefully he can get himself right. And good for him. You know, I don't think fans need any more information than that.
1: Right.
0: These tours are.
1: Yeah.
0: They can be a grind. You know, mm-hmm. They're traveling luxuriously.
1: Yep.
0: They get wined and dined at all the stops, but still, it's just week after week, month after month. So hopefully he can get himself back on track.

0: There's Chelsea. I'm Reed. Been talking a lot, Chelsea, about Badger football kicking off for this Sunday and Packers' final preseason game, which, as you know, I'm not a huge preseason fan.
1: Right.
0: I'm just talking to my Uncle Greg, who's a huge Vikings fan, and he said, I don't know about you, but I don't watch a lick of it. And I said, it's tough. You know, it is tough. So I'm ready for that. But I do want to say to all these high school football teams, week three is coming up. After this week, you're a third of the way through the regular season.
1: That's wild.
0: It goes really fast.
1: It does.
0: And it's funny, you were talking last week about just remembering when the sun would be getting setting, and it's like, okay, summer's almost over, which was a relief for you doing swim and band and working, you know, mornings as a waitress and all that stuff. And it's funny because some of these mornings, if I go outside and it's sunny and the grass has just been cut, it immediately brings me back to August football practices. And we would start at 8 and we would go till 1 p.m. We weren't doing two-a-days. We were doing 5 hour
1: practice. Did you get a
0: practice.
1: Food break?
0: We would get about a half-hour break, I think around 11, 11:30.
1: To do what?
0: Go in the locker room and eat a sandwich.
1: That you brought?
0: Yep. And get some water. And or maybe they would, no, I think we brought.
1: Because usually sometimes with the swim team, you'd have one family that brought the food for the whole team.
0: Maybe.
1: One at a time.
0: Maybe it was provided.
1: Oh.
0: But I remember sitting there too, and it was the spring of sophomore year or something. And when they, a new coaching staff got brought on, and they were like, we're doing 5 hour practices. And I remember sitting there next to my buddy James going, I mean, and now I don't, kids aren't doing two-a-days. My dad did two-a-days, but a 5 hour practice, I don't know if a two-a-day would be better because five straight hours was like, and we did 2 weeks of that.
1: That's wild, Reed.
0: That was training camp.
1: Wow.
0: And that was, so I smell that grass, you know, in like an August morning this past month.
1: I was going to say, I wouldn't want to smell you after the practice.
0: Oh, Chelsea, the locker room. If you ever wanted to just knock out someone, just put shoulder pads on them with the jersey.

0: It's Reed and Chelsea with you. All right, Chelsea. Labor Day weekend coming up, which feels so strange because normally that was Labor Day weekend.
1: I know.
0: But here we are on a Monday.
1: But, you know, it was a little rainy this past weekend, so let's hope that Labor Day weekend is beautiful.
0: We've been going so hard on things, I haven't even really looked ahead to see what's going, but that's totally good. And
1: I really, for the weekend forecast, I don't really like looking at it until like Wednesday or Thursday. It can often change.
0: You can get excited and have it not turn out,
1: or
0: you can
1: exactly
0: have the complete opposite. You can think it'll be a dud and it ends up being very, very nice. So whatever it will be, it will be. We can't control the weather. I always marvel at people that get upset about the weather when I'm like, you literally can't do anything about that.
1: Right.
0: So good weekend, though, coming up. We've got the Badger football team going to be playing their first game on Sunday night at Lambeau.
1: At Green Bay. Have they ever done that, or has it been quite a few years?
0: Well, they beat LSU in, was it 2017?
1: Okay.
0: And LSU was like the fifth-ranked team in the country.
1: Whoa.
0: Now they got Notre Dame.
1: Okay.
0: Highly ranked. So we'll talk a little bit about that. But this is very late for
1: the first game.
0: Yes.
1: Yeah.
0: So it feels like we are due. But football pretty much back here. There were some college football games over the weekend. So for those of you who are football fans like Chelsea and I, we made it. And off to the races for college and the NFL not far behind.

0: Hey, it's Chelsea. He's Reed. Reed, this is a Wisconsin story, specifically Racine area. This has gained national attention. So we have a dad who is part of the football team. He's a coach. His nine-year-old is playing. The dad is 41 years old. So the opposing team, so his son plays, right? His nine-year-old son plays. The opposing team is headed towards the end zone, and the dad stuck out his leg to intentionally trip a young player.
1: 9 years old.
0: A nine-year-old. So this player then went tumbling to the ground. So did the dad, actually. And really what happened was he was then stopped by police later and was just like, you know, what happened? And he just said that this team was so competitive and they were just touchdown and touchdowns that he was worried.

0: worried his child was going to get hurt. His son had broken his arm twice before. So it was a, you know, maybe not a fair competitive game. So he was trying to stop this kid from getting to the end zone and he tripped him, like not his son. So
1: yeah.
0: He was then cited for disorderly conduct and received a fine. He obviously was very apologetic and everything, but it's like, whoa. You know,
1: Wisconsin, it can be a split-second decision.
0: I know, but...
1: And you do, you know, a good parent will do anything for their kid. With all of that said, terrible.
0: Yeah.
1: You can't... I don't know,
0: gaining national attention.
1: As it should. I mean, it's... We got to shine a spotlight when parents are not acting a certain way. And, you know, they're in a football game. So, yeah, as much as I'm like, you know, hey, you know, doing anything for your kid and all that, it's just that, what are you teaching your kid? So, I don't know. I am not looking forward to the other parents. I enjoy watching the kids play T-ball and all that stuff. But, man, it's the dad going, son. And I'm like, he's four.
0: Right.
1: You know, slow down there, buddy. Like, he's four.
0: Right.
1: You know, getting after my throws the ball. And I'm just like, it's the parents that I'm not looking forward to. I'll say it right now. I mean, the kids are great.
0: I think you would hear it from any referee, umpire, whatever it is. It's just like, you know, they can't even do their job. It's not even fun. And, you know, I don't know. That's obviously he was in the wrong.
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4: Millions of dollars in property tax increases.
7: A hike in property taxes.
8: Property taxes statewide saw the largest increase in more than 3 decades.
4: That's Democrat David Crowley's plan. Crowley and the Democrats seem more interested in raising taxes to fund fraud than fight fraud. Crowley raised property taxes in Milwaukee County.
9: Crowley recommends increasing the property tax levy.
4: David Crowley even wants to expand the fraud-ridden state Medicaid program.
10: Are you in favor of expanding Medicaid?
11: Oh, absolutely.
4: The David Crowley plan. Higher property taxes, more Medicaid fraud. America's PAC, paid for and is responsible for the content of this advertising, not authorized by any candidate or candidate's agent or committee.
12: When it comes to playing the most country every day,

0: Reed and Chelsea along with you. All right, Chelsea, Badger football going to be kicking things off from Lambeau Field.
1: How cool.
0: Coming up on Sunday evening. This will be fun. This was originally a Saturday game, and then they moved it to Sunday.
1: Oh.
0: And I've heard some people talk about, I don't know if the Badgers coach, Luke Fickle, talked about it or who specifically, but that, you know, really, he wishes they started earlier so that they weren't competing with the NFL for as many weeks. NFL's king.
1: Oh.
0: And to
1: he start, wants to have games in August?
0: Well, usually, like last year was August 30th, I think, was their first game.
1: Yeah, I don't know why it's so late this year.
0: Yeah, and he just, I whether it's him or others, they've just talked about how, you know, if we got a couple of games in August where we have free reign, we don't have the NFL yet.
1: Right.
0: Because the NFL won't go till the Thursday, I think, after Labor Day is when they start. So, and I could see that. I would be fine with football starting a little bit earlier. But yeah, Wisconsin and Notre Dame. Notre Dame ranked fourth in the country. The Badgers are about a 3-touchdown underdog. But anything can happen at Lambeau. And that'll be on NBC 6:30 kickoff.
1: But what a cool experience for the team to get to play there.
0: Yes.
1: What a cool experience for people from all around the state to go and experience Lambeau in such a different way than just the Packers.
0: And I love that the Packers do this. You know, they'll do some big concerts there. Luke Combs was there. They're doing this with the Badgers. With the grass field, they got to be a little careful. They can't host as many events
1: Okay.
0: compared to turf. But I like that.

0: they're going to be having this game on Sunday.
1: Okay.
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4: A temporary restraining order was granted last week against the man who murdered and raped an Onalaska woman at her home in 1982. The temporary restraining order against 77-year-old Terrence Shaw was granted Wednesday and served to him at his home northwest of Sparta Friday afternoon. Shaw was sentenced to life in prison plus 20 years, but was released in 2021. The temporary restraining order is in place through a week from tomorrow, when there'll be an injunction hearing to possibly extend it. A 20-year-old lacrosse man died and a 20-year-old man was injured in a one-car rollover crash northwest of Mindoro early yesterday morning. Police say driver Mitchell Berg was ejected from the car and died. Police say passenger Braden Lockington suffered injuries that are not life-threatening. Police say alcohol and speed are factors in the crash. One motorcyclist died after two motorcycles crashed at the intersection of Rose and Clinton Streets in La Crosse early Saturday morning. Police say both motorcycles were going south on Rose Street and continued going straight instead of curving onto Copeland Avenue. The motorcyclist who died at the scene. The other motorcyclist suffered injuries that are not life-threatening. They were charged with drug driving and cocaine and marijuana possession. Names of the two people who were found dead in a home southwest of St. Joseph's Ridge, south of Highway 33 Tuesday, after a welfare check have been released. Found dead were David Venske and 48-year-old Sarah Venske. Sarah Venske is a 1996 Royal High School grad. La Crosse County autopsies confirmed both died of gunshot wounds inside the home. A La Crosse man was sentenced to 5 years in federal prison last Tuesday for meth trafficking. 36-year-old Jerome Sinclair will also be on federal probation for 5 years after he is released. Sinclair pled guilty in June to distributing more than 50 grams of meth. Sinclair was seen packaging meth in the same room as his six-month-old baby. An Outoma City administrator has accepted the job and will start soon, according to Mayor Paul Dwyer. Dwyer says the hiring process has gone pretty smoothly.
5: We've found an administrator, and we have offered him a job, and he has accepted. We're just working out the terms of his employment right now, and as soon as that's finished, he will start. It's only been 6 weeks since we started this, and it all came together quite rapidly and with good results.
4: Nick Morales stepped down as administrator June 15th due to health reasons. It comes as a new city treasurer could be approved this evening. Justin Durhammer stepped down at about the same time as Morales for a job outside the city. And now you're up to date. Craig Otto, Magnum Media News.
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7: It'll be sultry and hot today, partly cloudy, with temperatures climbing to 92. Clouds linger overnight, with lows in the low 70s. Tomorrow brings variable cloudiness and a high near 88. Then partly cloudy skies return tomorrow night with lows in the upper 60s. Wednesday looks partly cloudy again, another day in the upper 80s, with lows around 70. By Thursday, some sun breaks through, highs reach the mid 80s, and lows stay in the upper 60s.

0: Reed and Chelsea along with you. All right, for those of you who like are on social media and that's how you get some of your information, I mean, is Meta, Facebook, Instagram, have they told you about this big lawsuit they settled with all these states and these attorneys generals?
1: No.
0: I think is how you say it. Yeah, they're doing like a $17 billion settlement because they've said, okay, yeah, I mean, they're not admitting to anything.
1: Sure.
0: But basically that, yeah, social media is addictive and we got to protect kids. And in some of these instances, Chels, they're going to do stronger age verification, which how do you actually do that? Very tough. Because if you're like, show me a picture and you upload a picture of a 13-year-old.
1: Right, right.
0: Well, that's not safe.
1: No.
0: Secondly, you have a 2-hour limit for anyone, I think, under 18 is what's being discussed here.
1: Okay.
0: And I think they've agreed to. But Facebook and Instagram under Meta are saying, well, if we have to do this, so does YouTube with Google.
1: Yeah.
0: So does Snapchat. So does TikTok. They got to do this stuff too. Mm. But I just wonder, how are these platforms pushing this down? Because I don't think I've seen as much information on this.
1: I've not seen anything.
0: This is the biggest settlement, Chell, since the whole tobacco thing.
1: Wow.
0: All those decades ago.
1: How'd you hear about it?
0: Well, this is what I do.
1: Oh, here we go.
0: I'm well read. I'm well read, one might say.
1: Oh. Okay.
0: Chell's watching the Kardashians. I may be listening to something on, you know.
1: It is true. Market. I'm not going to deny.
0: No, I kid because I love. But
1: okay, right.
0: Ladies and gentlemen, yeah, as we all know, stuff's addictive. And what they've talked about is Congress can't get anywhere. They've had 20 years to figure something out. You have parents making a difference saying, this is not okay. Right. I'm watching my child.
1: Yep.
0: They can't properly handle this. And adults can't properly handle it.
1: Or they're saying that we put safe parental controls on it, and things are not being filtered.
0: Parents are like, well, it didn't work. They're getting right around it.

0: this. Just wide awake waiting on a good night. Kiss.
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0: Hey, it's Reed and Chelsea with you. Anybody else driving around this weekend see all these flags at half staff?
1: Yes, Reed.
0: For Dolly Parton.
1: I know. This has really been something, obviously, with her passing. It's just brought so many people together, and no one has a negative thing to say about Dolly. There's so much positivity surrounding her. And to see everybody in unity with the flags at half staff is quite special, Reed.
0: Yeah, the way that this goes, for those of you, and I didn't really know this. My dad was explaining it. You know, if the president orders flags at half staff, that's federal flags.
1: Yep.
0: And then states make their own decision.
1: Right.
0: And it's not just the states that are all doing it across the country, but it's the individual homes
1: right.
0: of people going out there, taking time to go lower that flag. And yeah, Dolly was just, my dad was saying, and I was kind of saying this last week, I just don't recall someone where this happened.
1: Mm-hmm.
0: But she, part of what the magic of her was, is she, and I've seen clips of this, as people have been sharing stuff on socials about her since her passing, you know, she was just not going to be political.
1: Right.
0: She said, I have opinions, of course, like anyone.
1: Right.
0: But she said, if I say anything, I will turn off half of my
1: it's
0: audience.
1: True.
0: She said, I'm in show business. I'm not here to have, I'm not here to share those opinions. I have my own. Those are personal.
1: Yep.
0: And I'm not saying that athletes, celebrities, these people should do that. Michael Jordan has really gone out of his way. When he was, especially as a player, to not be, now, Muhammad Ali was very political. And so it can work for the individual. LeBron James has been more political.
1: Okay.
0: But Dolly just, she was not, she's like, I'm in show business.
1: I think they want to like you for you. And yes, your opinions make up who you are, but it's really just about the positivity. And I feel like being political sometimes, you know, isn't positive for 50% of the people.
0: Yep.
1: You know what I'm saying?

0: country music news. Reed and Chelsea along with you. Vince Gill, great country artist, has played with the Eagles for the last number of years. He got emotional while performing I Will Always Love You during a show that was, I think, Friday in Kansas City.
1: Okay.
0: And he was doing a Dolly Parton tribute, and he ended up, I think, kind of getting choked up. So fans helped him carry the song by singing along when Vince Gill was struggling to continue. Longtime connection there. Their 1995 recording of the song reached the country top 20. They performed together at that year's CMA Awards. So, yeah, it's we all kind of feel like we knew Dolly in a way, but Vince knew her directly. And, yeah, he could not get through I Will Always Love You. So,
1: wow, right.
0: Yeah, it's just, I think it's so incredible. All these amazing tributes. And you see artists, I mean, literally getting choked up to the point where they can't continue to perform the song without the audience's help because of Dolly.
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4: That's Democrat David Crowley's plan. Crowley and the Democrats seem more interested in raising taxes to fund fraud than fight fraud. Crowley raised property taxes in Milwaukee County.
9: Crowley recommends increasing the property tax levy.
4: David Crowley even wants to expand the fraud-ridden state Medicaid program.
10: Are you in favor of expanding Medicaid?
11: Oh, absolutely.
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12: You told us what you wanted us to play, and we listened. 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

tomorrow morning. Lauren Elena is stopping by the studio. She will perform for us live and we'll talk new music. Lauren Elena performing tomorrow morning on the Bobby Bones Show.

0: Hey, it's Reed and Chelsea along with you. All right, I know we got a coworker. She dropped her at least one kid off to on Friday.
1: Oh, to college. Yes.
0: I was
1: the
0: reading.
1: College move-in is happening. Happened. And then we'll have. Did it already happen?
0: Well, this weekend was the big one, right?
1: I don't remember Labor Day. Actually, I do remember Labor Day. Yep, that's right.
0: But we're late.
1: No, I remember moving in the Friday of Labor Day, and I had 3 days before school started.
0: Sure, but I think they're our class starting this week.
1: Oh, for college, that I don't know.
0: Anyways, reading an article about, I forget
1: that everybody's starting school before Labor Day this year, but I don't know about college. Okay, go ahead.
0: All right, so the article asks, why are parents suddenly pushing their kids towards party schools? All right, so UW-Madison is one of the great party schools. Yep. And that's where I went. And Chelsea, you were there with me when you'd visit from UW-La Crosse. I mean, yeah, it's a party school. A lot of parents, they say, are increasingly favoring these for their children, partly because the parents themselves want a warmer, more social college experience, a do-over of their college years.
1: Oh, my goodness. They plan on going down there.
0: Some of them are wanting to go to good football games, tailgates, campus culture. If you go south, they're enjoying the warm weather. And they just talk about how, for some families,
1: goodness sakes,
0: they're kind of wanting to party it up, too. And it's easier to go visit your son or daughter, and it's like, you don't have to hang out with them, but you're going there. You maybe buy them dinner afterwards with their roommates.
1: What in the world?
0: I don't know.
1: It doesn't surprise me.
0: It's you'd see a parent in the student section once in a while, but not many.
1: Oh.
0: I wonder if some of that's changing.
1: Maybe. I just looked it up. It looks like UW classes, read the UW system, begin September 2nd.
0: So here we go this week.
1: So you're right. Yeah. So yeah, last week... And it was coolish. I know there was a little rain here and there over the weekend, but it was coolish on Friday.
0: I thought it had to be 95 for moving day. I thought that was a prerequisite.
1: That's how I moved in. Is that how you moved in?
0: Oh, yeah.
2: Unfortunately, you can't always prevent your child from being offered alcohol, but you can help them be prepared if it happens. 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
3: A temporary restraining order was granted last week against the man who murdered and raped an Onalaska woman at her home in 1982. The temporary restraining order against 77-year-old Terrence Shaw was granted Wednesday and served to him at his home northwest of Sparta Friday afternoon. Shaw was sentenced to life in prison plus 20 years, but was released in 2021. The temporary restraining order is in place through a week from tomorrow, when there'll be an injunction

0: hearing to possibly extend it. A 20-year-old lacrosse man died and a 20-year-old man was injured in a one-car rollover crash northwest of Mindoro early yesterday morning. Police say driver Mitchell Berg was ejected from the car and died. Police say passenger Braden Lockington suffered injuries that are not life-threatening. Police say alcohol and speed are factors in the crash. One motorcyclist died after two motorcycles crashed at the intersection of Rose and Clinton Streets in La Crosse early Saturday morning. Police say both motorcycles were going south on Rose Street and continued going straight instead of curving onto Copeland Avenue. The motorcyclist who died at the scene. The other motorcyclist suffered injuries that are not life-threatening. They were charged with drug driving and cocaine and marijuana possession. Names of the two people who were found dead in a home southwest of St. Joseph's Ridge, south of Highway 33 Tuesday, after a welfare check have been released. Found dead were David Venske and 48-year-old Sarah Venske. Sarah Venske is a 1996 Royal High School grad. La Crosse County autopsies confirmed both died of gunshot wounds inside the home. A La Crosse man was sentenced to 5 years in federal prison last Tuesday for meth trafficking. 36-year-old Jerome Sinclair will also be on federal probation for 5 years after he is released. Sinclair pled guilty in June to distributing more than 50 grams of meth. Sinclair was seen packaging meth in the same room as his six-month-old baby. An Outoma city administrator has accepted the job and will start soon, according to Mayor Paul Dwyer. Dwyer says the hiring process has gone pretty smoothly.
1: We've found an administrator and we have offered him a job and he has accepted. We're just working out the terms of his employment right now, and as soon as that's finished, he will start. It's only been 6 weeks and since we started this, and it all came together quite rapidly and with good results.
0: Nick Morales stepped down as administrator June 15th due to health reasons. It comes as a new city treasurer could be approved this evening. Justin Durhammer stepped down at about the same time as Morales for a job outside the city. And now you're up to date. Craig Otto, Magnum Media News.
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4: It'll be sultry and hot today, partly cloudy, with temperatures climbing to 92. Clouds linger overnight, with lows in the low 70s. Tomorrow brings variable cloudiness and a high near 88. Then partly cloudy skies return tomorrow night with lows in the upper 60s. Wednesday looks partly cloudy again, another day in the upper 80s, with lows around 70. By Thursday, some sun breaks through, highs reach the mid 80s, and lows stay in the upper 60s.

day. Got a good

0: it's Reed and Chelsea Magnum. Reed, a very big cereal manufacturer, has announced that it has officially removed artificial colors from all its cereals in the U.S. Now, these are big name cereals, Reed. We got Lucky Charms and Trix. And I did notice...
1: How are they
0: going to
1: do Trix without dyes?
0: Well, you're just going to have to use natural stuff.
1: How?
0: I mean, it's not going to be as...
1: Some of those will not be as glow in the dark, which is probably good. Some of those colors are very difficult to replicate naturally. Some are easy, some are very tough.
0: We got a little thing of Trix the other day from, you know, kind of like a breakfast.
1: Continental breakfast, yeah.
0: Okay, there we go. And it said like 25%.

0: percent less sugar. And I was like, I feel like I appreciate that. Like, I think that there's so many parents that are pushing for less sugar, less artificial things.
1: And but still.
0: What?
1: Don't let the marketing get to you.
0: Okay.
1: So how much sugar does it have? Because 25% less than what it was.
0: Right.
1: That still, did we go from overload to a ton?
0: I know, Reed. I know you have taught me how to read labels and all of that.
1: Sometimes Chelsea gets a little lazy, though. She goes, what do you think? On the rare chance I'm at the store with her once a year.
0: Right.
1: What do you think?
0: So then, am I lazy or am I just taking...
1: You just brought me here to read labels.
0: Okay, Reed.
1: Coming up, though, let's see. Can we do this next? Yeah, let's do this next. I've got something with this that I do wonder, though, now are we going too far to one side with this?
0: Mm.

0: Brit Chelsea along with you. Let's go back, Chelsea, to you were talking about some of the big cereal brands that are removing dyes.
1: Yes.
0: Artificial dyes from their recipes. This is one thing, though, that I want to say. You can get down, and this happened to me, you get down a rabbit hole on social media with every processed food's bad.
1: Right.
0: This is how you go through a grocery store. Yep. This, that, and other thing. And so I asked Perplexity.
1: Okay.
0: And again, is AI perfect? No.
1: No.
0: But what I do like is it's kind of like ask the audience. You know, what's the, what's aggregate for me the opinions, where are we at?
1: Okay.
0: And what it said was because we are going to get...
1: balance is key.
0: We're going to get some 100% whole wheat toast for our son.
1: Yep.
0: He's got to eat before school. You're like, what should he do? I'm like, man, if you could get toast and yogurt down him, he'll be good to lunch. That'll be really good for him.
1: Right.
0: And then you're like, what about this one? And I'm looking at the label. I'm like, blah, blah, I don't know what this stuff is. So I took a picture and I said, Perplexity, is this stuff bad? And it said, no, that's just so it doesn't get as moldy as fast. And I'm like, okay, well, I don't want my kid eating moldy bread.
1: Yeah, that's, and well, I said, you don't want to be going to the store every other day either.
0: And I said to Perplexity, how much of this stuff, like on social media with these influencers?
1: Right.
0: And they said, yeah, it's overblown. Every single, the FDA, while not perfect, and I do wonder why is Europe banning that and we're not. So I like that these artificial dyes and stuff are going away. Like I like that stuff. As I said before, we don't need our food to glow in the dark.
1: Right.
0: You know, we don't need the cheese to look like it's, you know, blinking at us.
1: Yep.
0: But some of these influencers are taking advantage of a human being's just worry.
1: Yeah.
0: Well, processing food allowed America to feed people.
1: It's true.
0: Inexpensively.
1: Yep.
0: At a time, especially like 100 years ago, where it was really, really tough.
1: Correct.
0: We have food stabilizing things.
1: Yep.
0: Pasteurized milk has been a positive in a lot of ways. Although you can get some farmers on that topic and then you'll be there a while. But you just don't want to overthink some of this.
1: Yeah.
0: Because it said just because you don't know what that word is doesn't mean it's terrible for you.
1: Oh.
0: And that was good for me to be like, I reset. Because you know me, I can be like, if it doesn't have flour, eggs, and milk, we're not getting it. It's like, no, it's so it doesn't get moldy.
1: Mm-hmm.

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Dolly was wearing a simple cotton dress and her trademark stiletto heels.

0: It's the Most Country. 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
8: It'll be sultry and hot today, partly cloudy, with temperatures climbing to 92. Clouds linger overnight, with lows in the low 70s. Tomorrow brings variable cloudiness and a high near 88. Then partly cloudy skies return tomorrow night with lows in the upper 60s. Wednesday looks partly cloudy again, another day in the upper 80s, with lows around 70. By Thursday, some sun breaks through, highs reach the mid 80s, and lows stay in the upper 60s.

0: 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I'm Kelly Wilde. Up next, Morgan Wallen, Billy Currington, and Russell Dickerson.
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7: Property taxes statewide saw the largest increase in more than three decades.
3: That's Democrat David Crowley's plan. 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Crowley raised property taxes in Milwaukee County.
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9: Are you in favor of expanding Medicaid?
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0: Carrie Underwood, who's starring in NBC's Sunday Night Football opening sequence for her 14th consecutive year. This is the Most Country, Kicks 106.3. Hardy's in the truck bed next.
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0: It's the most country. 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
0: Hey, this is Kelly Wild. 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
2: Partly cloudy and hot today, with highs in the low 90s. Skies stay partly cloudy tonight as lows drop to 69. Tomorrow, expect some sun breaking through with a high near 90, then clouds returning at times tomorrow night, with a low in the low 70s. Wednesday brings variable cloudiness and another day in the upper 80s, with lows near 69. Then Thursday, watch for an isolated storm or two, with highs in the mid 80s.

tomorrow morning, Lauren Elena is stopping by the studio. She will perform for us live and we'll talk new music. Lauren Elena performing tomorrow morning on the Bobby Bones Show. Yeah.

Be By You is Luke Combs' latest number one, and it's a heartfelt dedication to his wife, Nicole. 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

0: Justin Moore, Morgan Wallen, Frankie Ballard on the way. This is the Most Country, Kicks 106.3, and Fresh Produce Distributions at the Cane Street Community Garden. 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
3: 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Crowley raised property taxes in Milwaukee County.
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can in a pinch, man. 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

0: The latest from Lauren Elena with some help from Chase Matthew. That's All My Exes. It's a song that Elena admitted she initially wasn't even planning to include on her new album. It was her husband who heard something special in it and kept pushing her to release it. 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
0: Hey, this is Kelly Wild. 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
1: Partly cloudy and hot today, with highs in the low 90s. Skies stay partly cloudy tonight as lows drop to 69. Tomorrow, expect some sun breaking through with a high near 90, then clouds returning at times tomorrow night, with a low in the low 70s. Wednesday brings variable cloudiness and another day in the upper 80s, with lows near 69. Then Thursday, watch for an isolated storm or two, with highs in the mid 80s.

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I'm Kelly Wild, and in a brand new poll, 52% of Americans say they think young boys and girls should be brought up alike with similar toys and play activities, while 35% say boys and girls should be raised differently with different toys and play activities. Younger parents are less likely to think there should be separate toys, and women are less likely to think so than men. So what are these separate toys they're talking about? People were given a list of over a dozen toys, and the people who think toys should be different say the number one boys-only toy is trucks, followed by toy guns, toy tool sets, action figures, and building blocks. They say the number one girls-only toy is play makeup sets, followed by baby dolls, tea sets, play kitchen sets, and stuffed animals. So, what do you think? Boys and girls having separate toys? That's how I was brought up. Boys had their toys, girls had their toys, and never the two shall mix. You know why? Cooties.

0: Taking you home with Florida Georgia Line, Ella Langley, and the King himself. 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

0: Zach John King is his name. He's currently one of the opening acts for Morgan Wallen. That's his latest called Get to Drinkin'. This is the Most Country Kicks 106.3. On the way, Shaboozy with Jelly Roll, Toby Keith, and how about new music from Luke Combs? A song called Rethink Some Things.
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6: Property taxes statewide saw the largest increase in more than three decades.
2: That's Democrat David Crowley's plan. 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Crowley raised property taxes in Milwaukee County.
7: Crowley recommends increasing the property tax levy.
2: David Crowley even wants to expand the fraud-ridden state Medicaid program.

0: Are you in favor of expanding Medicaid?
1: Oh, absolutely.
2: The David Crowley Plan. 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America's PAC, paid for and is responsible for the content of this advertising, not authorized by any candidate or candidate's agent or committee.
3: This evening, a few passing clouds with lows near 70. Tomorrow turns mostly cloudy, highs in the upper 80s, then partly cloudy tomorrow night with a low in the low 70s. Wednesday brings variable cloudiness, highs again in the upper 80s. Thursday, watch for a brief thunderstorm, highs near 85. Friday, showers and maybe a thunderstorm or two, highs around 90.

0: I'm Kelly Wilde. Thanks for hanging out with the Most Country, Kix 106.3. There's apparently a new trend where men are not showering and not using deodorant before dates, and they're doing it intentionally. According to social media, this is, quote, pheromone maxing. The idea is that if you amplify your natural musk, you will become biologically irresistible, which is not an exact science. Studies on human pheromones are inconclusive, but you don't need studies, just try it and see how real women react. That's all the data you need. I tried this back in the 80s when I was DJing downtown and I was single, and I don't know if I did it right. I went 3 days without showering using deodorant. Nothing happened as far as relationships. So I thought, okay, maybe I need to max out my pheromones a little more. So I went a week. Still nothing happened. So I thought, okay, let's push it to the limit a little bit more. So I went a month without showering or using deodorant. Still didn't work. In fact, the only female that even noticed me was Leona. She was this sweet old lady that worked with the cleaning crew that was forced to scrub me down while they hosed me off in the parking lot.
1: This is worse than the time the raccoon got in the copier. Yeah.

The lead single from his upcoming fourth studio album, That's Just Me, Think As You Drunk. This is Riley Green with the most country, Kix 106.3.

tomorrow morning. Lauren Elena is stopping by the studio. She will perform for us live, and we'll talk new music. Lauren Elena performing tomorrow morning on the Bobby Bones Show.

0: Ending the day or starting the night with a slow dance in a parking lot. I got Jordan Davis coming up, plus Josh Ross and Toby Keith. 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
3: Hi, I'm State Representative Steve Doyle. We have your money, and some politicians in Madison don't want to give it back. Right now, Wisconsin has a $2.5 billion surplus. That means we took more money from you than we needed. This is at the same time as folks are straining to make ends meet, and some people are even skipping meals, medical care, and child care. Democrats and Republicans each have their own ideas as to what should happen with your money. However, in these polarized times, disagreement means gridlock, and gridlock means we're sitting on your money. That's why I'm asking our Democratic governor and our Republican legislative leaders to bring us back into special session to return your money now. Look, I voted for tax breaks in our current budget and for the budget surplus proposal put forth earlier this year, and I stand ready to vote for any reasonable proposal to provide needed relief again today, now. And that's why this message was paid for by the friends of Steve Doyle.
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0: Loving Life Again, Ella Langley with the most country, Kix 106.3. And on Friday night, Ella paid tribute to Dolly Parton by doing a cover of Jolene. Luke Combs is on the way, plus Keith Urban and Kane Brown.
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0: 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division finalists will win $25,000. 4 division champions will get $250,000, a Gronk Fitness weight room makeover, and a student from each school will win a $5,000 The Big Deal Student Leadership Award. And one lucky school will win the ultimate prize, a $1 million home field upgrade and tailgate party. From a small school like DeSoto,

0: to a bigger school like Coleman, can you imagine what $1 million could do for your football program? The field itself, the stands, the press box, the concession stand, maybe a new practice facility. The ideas are endless, aren't they? But hey, you gotta be in it to win it, so make sure your school applies by September 18th. Try the Gronk Augmented Reality Experience and post your school story on social by tagging your school at T-Mobile and tag hashtag FN5GL and hashtag entry to increase your chances to win big. And hit up FridayNight5GLights.com for all the latest.
1: This evening, a few passing clouds with lows near 70. Tomorrow turns mostly cloudy, highs in the upper 80s, then partly cloudy tomorrow night with a low in the low 70s. Wednesday brings variable cloudiness, highs again in the upper 80s. Thursday, watch for a brief thunderstorm, highs near 85. Friday, showers and maybe a thunderstorm or two, highs around 90.

Lauren Elena with Chase Matthew and All My Exes. This is the Most Country Kicks 106.3. On the way, Jason Aldean, Parker McCollum, and this is Morgan Wallen.